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0: I'm John Chumby, in for the new Mama Elena on Backstage Country. And Chris and Preston, boys from Low Cash, are our guest hosts this week. You know, what's different this time with this and your previous full-length album is that you're doing something that we're seeing a lot more in this business lately. You have your own label.
1: That's right.
0: How does it feel to be label owners? And then my second question is, have you ever had a heart-to-heart with yourselves because of that?
1: Yeah, you know, we have had to face the music a little bit, I guess you should say.
2: Maybe every day. Every day we have a heart-to-heart.
1: We're very critical of, you know, should this song go to radio? Should this song go to the DSPs? Should this song even be cut? Should it even be recorded? And, you know, sometimes we've written the songs and we've recorded the songs and we're like, not quite, you know, fitting the mold of what we want this album to be and sound like and feel like and say. And so we do have to have that hard talk with ourselves sometimes and say, hey, as the heads of the label, we're telling ourselves maybe this isn't the right time for that particular song or that particular show or appearance or whatever it may be. And I think we've grown a lot over the last few years of just being honest with ourselves.
3: 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Low Cash.
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3: Here's the Metro News AccuWeather forecast. Tonight will be mostly cloudy, warm, and humid with a few showers and a thunderstorm expected. The low will be 66. Tomorrow, expect cloudy skies with slightly cooler temperatures and a chance of showers and thunderstorms, with the heaviest rainfall anticipated later in the day. Be aware that the additional rain may result in flooding issues. The high will reach 74. Tomorrow night will bring mostly cloudy conditions with a chance of showers and a thunderstorm. The low will be 56. For Metro News, I'm meteorologist Jason Caterina.

0: This is Backstage Country. I'm John Shambi, subbing for the new mama, Elena, who's on maternity leave at this point. And our hosts this week, Chris and Preston, Locash. Through all of this, all your touring, label business, you guys are both huge family guys. You live in different states most of the year. How the heck do you balance your home life versus all this running around you're doing? I mean, and you have, you know, I bet both of your spouses, first of all, I'll say this, and it's been said to me, you both outkicked your coverage.
1: Oh, yeah.
2: Yeah.
3: We've heard that.
0: You've heard that phrase?
3: Yeah.
0: So you understand. But how do you guys manage all this?
1: It's kind of funny when you just said that, and you said, how do we balance it? I don't think we balance it. I think it balances us.
3: Mm-hmm.
1: It's kind of reverse. It's like those are the priorities. And as long as we keep those priorities at the top, then it keeps us grounded. It keeps us balanced. It keeps our hearts in the right spot. And what's important most stays important most. And we try to get to all the games we can. We're going to miss some. You know, it's not, we have to play on Fridays and Saturdays a lot on the road. But we do try to carve out the important games that we can get to. And I think that, you know, it's good for us to both have three kids each. It's good for us to both be married and loving homes and support each other in that way, because I think if one of us wasn't, it might get a little tricky.
3: That was 6 years of my life,
1: mm-hmm,
3: when I had a kid and he didn't have one. So that was really,
1: can't talk
3: really
1: about
3: hard.
1: My single years. Let's not do that.
3: But that was hard for me to balance.
1: You know, Chris taught me a lot about it before I even knew. Like, I mean, I was single much longer than him, but I was able to have a good example around me because, mm-hmm, you know, we do know some folks who maybe don't walk that line. And it's nice to have somebody that we work together and we work with that have the same values, you know.
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0: This is John Shambi. I'm in for Elena, the new mama, and she's home relaxing on a little bit of maternity leave, but she will be back. But I'm here now with our host for this week, Kristen Preston Locash, and you two have been known to be out-of-the-box thinkers. You're looking for unique ways to expose your music, expose your show. About a year ago, you headlined the first ever Savannah Bananas halftime show. This is a baseball team. This is a halftime show, baseball team, in Tampa. Gee, I wonder why you did it in Tampa. Chris, talk about how that came together, how it felt to do this in front of 65,000 fans, and what was it like working with the Bananas?
1: Man, we got a call, and we were in Portland, Maine. And we were at a dinner table, and I just get a call, and they're like, hey, this is Zach from the Bananas. I saw you guys a while back, and I really want you guys to be, you know, Jesse was telling us we want you guys to be the first halftime show of a baseball game. I'm like, a what?
0: Yeah, Jesse is the guy who runs the show.
1: Yes.
0: He's the whole guy.
1: Yes.
0: The Bananas

0: we are just Padawans compared to him. I mean, he's the Jedi.
1: Yeah.
0: Like, he is unbelievable what he comes up with those bananas. And, I mean, so one of the most fun we've ever had.
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1: And I'm Preston.
0: And we are Low Cash. Stick around because we are going to share some new music.
1: That's right. 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
2: Here's the Metro News AccuWeather forecast. Tonight will be mostly cloudy, warm, and humid with a few showers and a thunderstorm expected. The low will be 66. Tomorrow, expect cloudy skies with slightly cooler temperatures and a chance of showers and thunderstorms, with the heaviest rainfall anticipated later in the day. Be aware that the additional rain may result in flooding issues. The high will reach 74. Tomorrow night will bring mostly cloudy conditions with a chance of showers and a thunderstorm. The low will be 56. For Metro News, I'm meteorologist Jason Caterina.

0: This is John Chombi. I am subbing for Elena, who is a new mama, by the way. Our hosts this week are Chris and Preston, Low Cash. And guys, you've always been a big part of the NASCAR world. And the past summer, you had some real integral involvement. Two big races.
1: Yes.
0: Why don't you actually share three. Some of that?
2: Three? It's been three? Crazy, yes. Okay.
0: Share some of that.
1: It's been so much fun. There's a lot of fans I love out there. Obviously, performing for the military is one of my favorite things to do in the world. But at the same time, NASCAR fans, they're the biggest country music fans. They just love country music. It fits so well together. We've had a blast. We got to do Chicago Speedway.
2: Chicagoland.
1: Yep. And do the Start Your Engines.
2: Yeah.
1: Which we did our own.
2: Start Your Engines. That was so much fun.
1: That was a lot of fun. It was goosebumps.
2: We played Poconos.
1: We played the Poconos.
2: That was wild. And then just a few weeks ago, we did Daytona. Yeah. And that's just the mother of all NASCAR.
1: Coke Zero 400. And we got to drive in a pace car around 125 around those banks on Daytona. Daytona is something totally different.
2: Those banks.
1: It's just different.
2: Yeah.
1: And I have so much respect for the drivers that I had no idea until we took a pace car going 70 miles per hour less than what they go on those turns. You know, after almost peed my pants a couple times because I could literally touch the wall with my pinky if I put it out the window.
2: You know, it was cool. They had a pre-race concert. And when I say pre-race, it was only an hour before the green flag.
1: Yeah.
2: I mean, it wasn't like a day before. I mean, the cars are all lined up. The drivers are meeting and greeting everybody. The pit crews are ready to go. You know, everybody's in their spots. And here's Low Cash on the infield facing, you know, the stands.
1: Yeah.
2: And they let all the fans come down onto the infield. So people were actually sitting on the track 1 hour before race time. And the track looked like the lawn, right? Because they were kind of up a little bit.
1: Thousands and thousands of people out there.
2: Unsuspecting. We played a lot of shows. I mean, thousands of shows over the last 25 years. That night, a couple weeks ago in Daytona, became one of my very favorite shows ever.
1: Wow. There was something about the energy. And I will say this, man, walking around that pit crew, those dudes are not the same pit guys that were back in the 70s and 80s and stuff like that. These guys are huge athletes. Like NFL player size guys.
0: Yeah,
1: there's nothing you think about. These tires, they have to just spin them like they're nothing. And they are monsters. Yeah. They, you know, obviously they're huge like me and Preston.

0: you know, because we're built like that too. Yeah. But
1: we went and wrote a song about NASCAR. We haven't cut it yet, but it's called "If You Ain't First, You're Last," and it's a fun one.
0: Talladega Nights, baby.
1: Let's go.
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4: And I'm John Chombi, and for me, Mama Elena. So much fun on the way. You can count on it with Chris and Preston and you. Let's go.
5: Well, look who it is. Last call about a gift. How's your mama? How you been? Girl, it's been too long.

0: I'm John Chombi, in for the new mama, Elena. This is Backstage Country. Chris and Preston, Low Cash, our hosts. And we talked about earlier about you being label owners, etc. One of the things I'm really curious about is just the reaction you're getting from the industry itself. And this is not, I don't want to get too inside, but it's a different approach.
1: It is.
2: Oh, yeah.
0: It's a very different approach. Because when I started in the business, it was more, well, they're not with a big label, we don't pay attention.
1: Yeah.
0: Mm-hmm. Are you seeing a lot more attention towards you guys in this sense than it would have been maybe 10 years ago had you done this?
1: I think the first year we had to prove ourselves.
2: Yeah.
1: I think people were like, okay, if anybody can do it, these guys can do it, but let's see them actually do it, because it's easier said than done. And so I think we needed to have proof of concept. Once we got proof of concept, people started calling, the phone started ringing, and that was flattering and that was exciting, but we still weren't ready. One thing that Chris and I learned along the way is don't get ahead of your skis and just stay, you know, steady the ship and let's continue to deliver. And so we just tried to keep doing that. But like Chris said, I mean, it is time. And now we've got proof of concept. We've got most added at radio again. We're having great ad weeks and we've got our eyes on some great talent. And so it's time to share that.
2: I think we learned a lot also on the major labels and the independents that we were on. We were on a couple labels and we've learned a lot. We've got a lot of great relationships over the time because we love meeting new people and we feel radio has been fantastic with us and we love radio because we become really good friends with a lot of people because we know we need each other. You know, and the job is to get music out to the fans, to make more country music fans and get them to relate to music, because that's why we all join this industry, is to get into music and say, man, that's a song that I remember when I was 10 or 11 years old or 18. It got me through this. It got me through. This is why we are sitting here right now, because of that. That's why we want to be there. And I feel like we stay true to that. And we still do. And radio does, too. And that's what makes it feel well. I think, you know, the relationships of us partnering together is great. You know, we've been through the ups and downs and we'll be able to help other artists, too, that we're excited about.
3: 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Low Cash.
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1: Here's the Metro News AccuWeather forecast. Tonight will be mostly cloudy, warm, and humid with a few showers and a thunderstorm expected. The low will be 66. Tomorrow, expect cloudy skies with slightly cooler temperatures and a chance of showers and thunderstorms, with the heaviest rainfall anticipated later in the day. Be aware that the additional rain may result in flooding issues. The high will reach 74. Tomorrow night will bring mostly cloudy conditions with a chance of showers and a thunderstorm. The low will be 56. For Metro News, I'm meteorologist Jason Catarina.

0: John Chombi here, Backstage Country, and I'm subbing for Elena, who's the new mama, our host this week, Preston and Chris Locash. And guys, you've got to tell me, I hear something might be coming before the holidays.
1: Yeah.
2: We are super stoked. We put out a Christmas song a little like too late last year, but we put it out, one called Snow Angel. And we're bringing it out this year and putting like a 6-song Christmas album together.
1: Yeah, it's going to be fun.
2: It's going to be a lot of fun. 3 originals and 2 traditional.
0: You've never done a Christmas song, have you?
1: Well, we did last Christmas, but we didn't promote it.
0: That was the first one. This is our shot.
2: Yes.
0: All these years, all this positive music you put out.
1: We got to go way back in time, and you'll find one.
2: When we were Low Cash Cowboys.
1: Uh-huh. You'll find one called What Time Is It?
2: Hey, okay. I'm going to tell you, go ahead. We're not going to get any money from it whatsoever because it was on an old label, but... That was a fun song.
0: I have to go play.
2: And I almost lost a foot that day with a chainsaw too. So
1: what a lot of people don't realize is you don't get to record Christmas songs at Christmas time.
0: No.
1: You have to go into the studio in like June and July and the heat of August, and you got to act like it's cold outside, and you got to act like the tree is up, and you're decorating it, and you're making hot chocolate, and you're cuddling and matching PJs. And that is actually not happening at all, but that is the mode we're in right now. So we are super holiday right now.
2: So you're recording it now? Yes, we're recording it, and it should be out. We're almost done. So it should be out. I believe we'll put it out the end of October, going into November when it comes out.
1: Yeah.
0: Got a title?
2: No, not yet.
1: Don't have a title yet. You can help us with that. We'll send you the songs.
2: Yeah. You check out the one song we're pushing hard is called Snow Angel. So
1: yeah. Beautiful. We also did Oh Holy Night last year, and I love our version of Oh Holy Night. And
2: it's not Celine Dion, but it is Low Cash.
1: Yeah.
0: All right. So Low Cash Christmas album coming.
1: That's right.
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0: I can't believe today's show is already over. I'm John Shambi, and for new Mama Elena, along with your host this week, the dynamic duo of Low Cash, Chris Preston. You guys coming back tomorrow?
1: Wait, what?
2: Are you asking us back?
1: We thought you'd never ask.
2: Of course, we can't wait. We'll be back.
1: Let's go.
0: And the mayhem will continue on Backstage Country tomorrow with Low Cash. See you all then. If I'm

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7: I knew I'd see her around. I'd be at some party. She'd show up and I'd be walking out. 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She'd be at the red light beside me in that white Maxima with the sticker on the back. I'd act

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I see them everywhere together, and it's hitting a little too close to home. She's so far gone, but she didn't go far. 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And I never thought.

0: This is Backstage Country. I'm John Chombi, subbing for new mama Elena. With the Low Cash Boys are Chris and Preston, our hosts for this week. And guys, a little over a month ago, you released your Let the Country Music Play EP. How about some thoughts on the music, how the songs got there, what in particular are your favorites?
1: Man, this has been a fun project to put together.
2: Yeah, it's definitely been, we had to pick, we have the album done, but we really wanted to pick like the top five or six to put on this one. And it was tough choices, but you know, with the Let the Country Music Play that we did with Parmalee, that has been so fun to do, and hanging out with those guys, that song alone, just streaming wise, is on fire. And you know, we couldn't really just take it to radio because, you know, it wasn't just on our label. We had to worry about their label too.
1: So, and we already had a song on the radio, and so did Parmalee.
2: Yeah. But I mean, it, you know, based off the Rupert song, you know, the Escape song, that was, it's been a lot of fun doing that one, and cleverly written with the boys. So that's been a fun one to watch. Of course,
1: and the video was

0: on too.
1: Oh, the video. That was about
0: the video for Let the Country Music Play was wild. It was down in Key West with the Parma Lee Boys.
1: Yeah, I think we had about 17 pina coladas.
0: Yeah, I was going to say.
1: But then we have the new single Talking About, one of my favorite songs that, you know, is out right now. And I feel like, and to say, to bring up Hometown Home, I'm going to go ahead and put it up with that one because I have the same feeling of that song as I did with Hometown Home. So I'm really glad to get that to Country Music Radio and see how the fans resonate with that one also.
2: This is Backstage Country. 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
2: 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This is Craig Brown. 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
0: Well, I

0: Week number 5 of the high school football season finds the Nicholas County Grizzlies on the road again at Oak Hill to take on the Red Devils. Clint and TG with the call beginning at 6:50. The kickoff is set for 7. Then after the game, it's high school game night with Fred and Dave. The Richwood Lumberjacks, after a much-deserved week off, are back at home against Pocahontas County. Bill Wise and the coach, Eric Blankenship, with the call at 7:30 on the Lumberjack Channel. And it's Webster versus Summers, the Highlanders and the Bobcats. Friday night on the Highlander Channel, Randy and Steve with the call at 6:50. This Friday Night Lights update is made possible by Gauley River Estates, proud supporters of excellence in both the classroom and on the field. 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
1: Here's the Metro News AccuWeather forecast. Tonight will be mostly cloudy, warm, and humid with a few showers and a thunderstorm expected. The low will be 66. Tomorrow, expect cloudy skies with slightly cooler temperatures and a chance of showers and thunderstorms, with the heaviest rainfall anticipated later in the day. Be aware that the additional rain may result in flooding issues. The high will reach 74. Tomorrow night will bring mostly cloudy conditions with a chance of showers and a thunderstorm. The low will be 56. For Metro News, I'm meteorologist Jason Caterina.

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1: John Chombi here, subbing for new mama Elena on Backstage Country. The Low Cash Boys are hosts this week. And I guess you guys have a knack for doing songs that really hit the heart and family. And Hometown Home seems to be that type of a song. I'll call it a home run and keep that home in there. But
2: Hometown Home Run, I like
1: that's
2: that.
1: That's right.
2: Man, so the story behind Hometown Home.
3: That song is just, it's a monster. We felt it the first day we wrote it.
2: We were actually, all four of us were together. It was Chris, me, Andy Albert, and Zach Avend. And we went over to Zach's studio. And we were sitting around on the couch, and I think Andy kind of had this idea, and he threw it out there. And Andy's got such a knack for these heartfelt, family, small-town lyrics.
3: He writes great low cash songs.
2: Yeah,
3: it fits.
2: I feel like every idea that Andy Albert has, melodically and lyrically, kind of fit us. He had this idea for Hometown Home. We started going on it, and Zach produced the track right there on the spot. It was just a great track. And so we laid down Chris's vocal, and then we put some backgrounds on it, and we started living with it for a while. And that song, I mean, it lasted forever. It was all, what, 20? Yeah, we wrote the song in 2021.
3: It was COVID, right? Pre-COVID? Or was it?
2: Something like that.
3: Yeah, it was right? Like right before it or something, but we wrote it. As soon as the track came out, it was done deal. I was ready to, give it to radio right off the bat, but we were with one of the major labels, so we couldn't really do what we wanted to do back then, and now we could. So we waited and held this song, just held it for years, and saying, okay, this is the one. And we never took it away and looked at each other and said, do we have another song? We didn't even think about another song. We knew this was going to be the first song we were going to put out on our own label, and thank God we did. And thank
2: God. That for like 4 years.
3: Yeah, it did. It really
2: was. The song was like a fine wine.
1: Well, it's like a fine wine now. It's still lasting.
2: Oh, man.
1: So why don't you introduce it?
2: Here it is.
3: Hometown Home
2: on Backstage Country. We could try.

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0: But only you, Red, will do for this fella, cause you are the Abbott into my Costello, and you are the fruit to my loom. Red Solo Cup, you're more than just plastic. You're more than amazing, you're more than fantastic. And believe me that I'm not the least bit sarcastic when I look at you and say, Red Solo Cup, you're not just a cup.
1: No, no, no, no. 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
0: You're my friend.
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0: Yeah.
1: Lifelong.
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0: this week. This is Backstage Country. I'm John Shambi, subbing for new mama Elena, and I'm here to kick things off with this week's hosts. They've had four number one songs. They were recently honored with Music Row's 2026 Country Breakout Award for Independent Artist of the Year, and they are currently in the midst of the first leg of their Let the Country Music Play Tour. Chris and Preston, Low Cash, you boys ready?
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4: 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He drinks way too early till

0: It's time to make another memory with a 3WS throwback. We're old school. 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
1: 3WS.

Week number 5 of the high school football season finds the Nicholas County Grizzlies on the road again at Oak Hill to take on the Red Devils. Clint and TG with the call beginning at 6:50. The kickoff is set for 7. Then after the game, it's high school game night with Fred and Dave. The Richwood Lumberjacks, after a much-deserved week off, are back at home against Pocahontas County. Bill Wise and the coach, Eric Blankenship, with the call at 7:30 on the Lumberjack Channel. And it's Webster versus Summers, the Highlanders and the Bobcats. Friday night on the Highlander Channel, Randy and Steve with the call at 6:50. This Friday Night Lights update is made possible by Gauley River Estates, proud supporters of excellence in both the classroom and on the field. 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

0: Sunday mornings are a little more laid back and easy going here in Lake Country. Now, with that said, I'd like you to check out Sunday's Kind of Country. It's 3 hours of positive, uplifting Christian country music by some of country music's biggest names. And a few that are well on their way to being big. So wake up a little extra early this Sunday morning, pour yourself a steaming hot cup of coffee, and join your host Robbie Lynn at 6 a.m. and see why Sunday's Kind of Country is quickly becoming a fan favorite right here on Lake Country 95.7 3WS.
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3: 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The stripe was white. It was 18 feet from the bow to the stern light. Second hand from a dealer in Atlanta. I rode up with Daddy when he went there to get her.

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He's a ranch hand in a pinch, man. 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A cast iron skillet swinging lid flipper. 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
1: 95.7, 3WS, Greensville, Richwood, Somersville. West Virginia Metro News, I'm Jack Carlson. Candidates in the 13th District State Senate seat are making their positions clear on flock cameras. Incumbent Senator Mike Oliverio says law enforcement should be required to get a warrant.
2: Just the everyday citizen, I think if somebody's going to pursue them in a law enforcement manner and it's not an emergent situation, I think there should be a warrant to say, hey, why is this being done? Is it reasonable?
1: Libertarian Taylor Richmond says government should not have this type of power.
3: Law enforcement can obtain the data and surveillance information that they need to help track down the wrongdoers in our society. Maybe not as quickly as having flock is, but there's a government control and overreach that I'm concerned about with flock cameras.
1: Democratic challenger John Williams says he's concerned about who owns the data and what happens to it. You can read all about it at WVMetroNews.com. 28 West Virginia counties are under flood watches through Wednesday morning, continuing a summer of flooding into this fall. There are concerning numbers about West Virginia's workforce. West Virginia Chamber of Commerce Vice President of Policy and Advocacy Brian Dayton says the state's workforce participation is the worst in the nation.
4: We are dead last on workforce participation, 50th. The jobs numbers were just updated yesterday for the month of August, and we've lost nearly 10,000 people out of our civilian labor force from August 2025 to August 2026.
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1: Governor Patrick Morrisey says tourism numbers in West Virginia are looking good. He says tourism is a way to recruit residents to visit and move here.
10: That's a way for us to not only succeed wildly in tourism, but to be able to attract more people to come live in the Mountain State. Because that is one of our big challenges. We have to continue to grow and increase net migration to West Virginia.
1: The governor says 78 million people visited the Mountain State last year. From the Metro News Anchor Desk, I'm Jack Carlson.
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5: Here's the Metro News AccuWeather forecast. Today will be cloudy and not as warm, with a few showers and thunderstorms heaviest later in the day. The additional rain could lead to flooding issues. The high will reach 72. Tonight will be mostly cloudy with a few showers and a thunderstorm possibly causing ponding on roadways. The low will be 58. Tomorrow will be cooler with rain expected most of the day, reaching a high of 62. Thursday will have intervals of bright sunshine with the possibility of a shower in some areas. The high will be 63. For Metro News, I'm meteorologist Joe Lundberg.

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3: I'm going to stay mum on that until about Thursday afternoon. So, anyway, the weekend is looking pretty nice. Sunny and cooler. Yes, cooler fall today. First day, yes. Weekend, starting to definitely feel like fall a little bit with temperatures in the 60s to right around 70 degrees. So, yeah. But again, no mention of the rainy forecast between now and Thursday afternoon, okay? I promise. Schools are open, buses running on time this morning. Should anything change, we'll let you know. We'll keep you up to date on our 3WS Facebook page as well. But as you head out this morning, take along the umbrella. And what's going on this September 22nd, 2026? National Ice Cream Cone Day. In addition to the first day of fall, it's Girls Night In. Ladies, it's a day to relax, recharge, and spend quality time with your closest friends or your pups or kittens or whatever. Maybe even your husband. I don't know. And it's Elephant Appreciation Day for those who are keeping score out there. What else is going on today? It's Hobbit Day as well. And a bunch of stuff surrounded like pumpkin spice latte, blah, blah, blah, yada, yada, yada. Get a real cup of coffee and start your day. Jessie Murph having a birthday today. She kicks off celebrity birthdays. Jessie is, oh my God, she's only 22. Yeah, Jessie Murph is 22. Tom Felton, 39. Bonnie Hunt, 65. Catherine Oxenberg, 65. Scott Baio, did you have his poster on your wall? Yeah, Scott is now 66. Sherry Belafonte is 72. And Paula Matz is 74. And if you're celebrating, man, I hope it's a good one. Despite needing the umbrella to go out today, make the most of it. Do something fun. Go dance in the rain. Run crazy, wild, and hopefully with pants on through the rain. But nonetheless, enjoy it. Make the most of it. Do something fun. Make the memories and enjoy your day from all of us here in Lake Country.
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95.73 WS, bus announcements beginning to roll in out of Braxton County this morning. A bus 39A, due to a downed tree about a mile in on Rosedale. 39A, Braxton County not able to get Rosedale or Burns Run kids this morning. So no morning runs for Rosedale or Burns Run for bus 39A in Braxton. Also, another downed tree, bus 49 not able to pick up on Leatherwood this morning. And bus 42A, due to flooding, not able to run up Oil Creek this morning or afternoon. So no Oil Creek runs in Braxton County for 42A morning or afternoon. You're up to date for the latest. Check them out on our 3WS Facebook page. On and off showers and thunderstorms today. Promised I wouldn't talk about it, but you got to. Highs in the 70s right now. Graylin James, Water at a Wedding, 95.73 WS. Good morning to you.

0: Somersville Area Chamber of Commerce will host a Meet the Candidates Night Tuesday, October 20th from 6 until 8 p.m. at the Old Main Arts and Heritage Center. The event will feature candidate introductions, moderated questions from the audience, and closing statements. An optional meet and greet will follow. The program will also stream live on the Chamber's Facebook page. For more information, call 304-872-1588. Runners planning to participate in this year's Bridge Day 5K have an important deadline approaching. Participants must register by September 27th to guarantee they receive a race shirt. The annual event gives runners the opportunity to cross the New River Gorge Bridge. The race is limited to 600 participants, so early registration is encouraged. 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A longtime Southern West Virginia development leader has died. John Tuggle suffered a medical emergency following Friday night's football game between Oak Hill and Shady Spring. Tuggle served as executive director of the Region 4 Planning and Development Council, representing Fayette, Greenbrier, Nicholas, Pocahontas, and Webster counties. He also helped lead transportation planning efforts in Fayette and Raleigh counties. Former U.S. Senator Joe Manchin and other state and community leaders remember Tuggle as a dedicated public servant and tireless advocate for economic development and infrastructure improvements across southern West Virginia. West Virginia's tourism industry generated a record $9.4 billion in economic impact during the 2025 year. State officials announced the milestone during the annual Governor's Conference on Tourism. More than 78 million people visited the Mountain State last year, spending an average of nearly $19 million a day in local communities. Tourism supports more than 61,000 West Virginia jobs and generated $643 million in state and local taxes. Upcoming projects include upgrades at Twin Falls, new glamping sites at four state parks, and a modernized tram at Hawk's Nest. If you see news happening, text NEWS to 35651 to submit a tip. That's your news update. I'm Fred Persinger II.
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0: Stella Lefty, this week's number one country song, It's Boston. And I don't know if you know the story behind this song, but it kind of makes the moment a little bit sweeter. Stella's just 23. Now, she's catching a lot of grief from coming from an affluent family, but nonetheless, she grew up outside Chicago. She one evening sat down at a piano and came up with the start of Boston just minutes before Vincent Mason picked her up for a date. That was back when they were first getting to know each other. They're still a thing today. She posted that unfinished chorus and didn't think much of it. Just kind of put it out there and left it. And people began to connect with it. They started to react. She realized she had to finish the song. And when she did, Boston was the end result. Now, she was once worried that being from the Midwest instead of the South might keep her from fitting into country music, but I don't think that's going to be a problem. But Stella Lefty, Boston, the number one song in the land, topping Luke Combs, Be By You.
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3: Metro News Sports, good morning. I'm Daniel Woods. The West Virginia men's basketball team is off and running with the start of official practices for the 2026-27 season on Monday. Head coach Ross Hodge likes the mix of newcomers and veteran faces in his program.
4: That combination lends itself to a lot of learning on all fronts, but also some maturity to help those young guys along the way, and it's been awesome to see those guys really pour into those young players and help them along the way while still trying to learn some things themselves.
3: Read more on the Mountaineers at WVMetroNews.com. Week 5 of the high school football season arrives this week, and with it comes the Week 5 edition of the Metro News High School Football Power Rankings. There is a new number one in Class A. East Hardy takes the top spot away from Wheeling Central Catholic after a 3-0 start, followed by Wahama, which also leapfrogs the Maroon Knights. In Class Quad A, Martinsburg remains the top team. The same for Bridgeport in Class AAA and Frankfort in Class AA. 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West Virginia University quarterback Michael Hawkins Jr. is the Big 12 Conference Offensive Player of the Week, rolling up over 300 yards of offense and 5 touchdowns in WVU's win against Virginia on Saturday. He threw for 190 yards and ran for 123 yards in the 38-27 win against the Cavaliers. WVU's offensive line was recognized as the Big 12 Conference Offensive Line of the Week. West Virginia ran for 247 yards in the win. With sports, I'm Daniel Woods.
5: Here's the Metro News AccuWeather forecast. Today will be cloudy and not as warm, with a few showers and thunderstorms heaviest later in the day. The additional rain could lead to flooding issues. The high will reach 72. Tonight will be mostly cloudy with a few showers and a thunderstorm possibly causing ponding on roadways. The low will be 58. Tomorrow will be cooler with rain expected most of the day, reaching a high of 62. Thursday will have intervals of bright sunshine with the possibility of a shower in some areas. The high will be 63. For Metro News, I'm meteorologist Joe Lundberg.

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1: 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West Virginia's ever-popular bow hunting season starts this weekend for deer, bear, and wild boar. Things are going to change dramatically for hunters during the bow season because it has such a long run. It goes through the end of the year. And during that time, game will shift from food patterns to rutting patterns to weather always being a factor. Wildlife manager Todd Dowdy at the West Virginia Division of Natural Resources tells us knowing the food sources and how they hit in the area where you like to hunt is key information to have going into Saturday's opening day.
2: Preseason scouting, of course, is also essential. Every year is different. Mass changes, food conditions change. One unique thing this year, it seems like, is we've got a lot of rainfall, so it seems a lot greener this year than it typically is in the fall. So that may change things in your hunting location. So all things to consider.
1: The DNR's statewide mast survey is due out any day now, but you should already have a pretty good handle on how the mast hit in your neck of the woods. I'm Chris Lawrence with Outdoors Today on Metro News, the voice of West Virginia.
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1: 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West Virginia Metro News, I'm Chris Lawrence. A summer of flooding in Lewis County is continuing into the fall.
3: Lewis County Commissioner Agnes Queen says the area dealt with even more rainfall over the weekend. She says there was some minor flooding, but the main issue was down power lines throughout the county, especially in the southern and western areas. Queen says the consistent rain over the past 3 months have been tough on the local communities.
4: This is the third since July the 21st, but counting to July 21st, it's four floods we've had.
3: Lewis County received approval on its federal disaster declaration after the July storms, getting federal help in recovery efforts. Queen says there are some people just now noticing damage to their homes after initially thinking they made it through okay. She says volunteers are always welcome to come help. I'm Jack Carlson, WVMetroNews.com.
1: Former Brooke High School principal Eric James has waived his preliminary hearing. Charges against the 53-year-old now go straight to the grand jury. He's accused of placing four hidden cameras in the girls' dressing room of the high school. His attorney asked for his bond to be dropped from $200,000 cash only to $25,000 surety bond. The judge allowed for the surety but kept the amount at $200,000 and stipulated if he makes bail, he'll have to stay on a monitored home confinement. Two separate incidents claimed lives in a five-hour period in South Charleston. Two people died in a collision Monday afternoon on the Dunbar Toll Bridge, and then about 7:30 last night, a 12-year-old child was struck and killed by a car. Former U.S. Senator Joe Manchin served as a panelist Monday before the House Budget Committee, the committee grappling with the nation's $40 trillion in debt. And Manchin says Congress has failed the American people as a requirement of a budget resolution every year.
5: On September 30th, 1996, Congress passed all 12 appropriations bills for the fiscal year of 1997. We haven't done that in over 50 years. One time, 50 years.
1: Manchin said the 1974 Congressional Budget Act was an act with no teeth. From the Metro News Anchor Desk, I'm Chris Lawrence.
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7: Here's the Metro News AccuWeather forecast. Today will be cloudy and not as warm, with a few showers and thunderstorms heaviest later in the day. The additional rain could lead to flooding issues. The high will reach 72. Tonight will be mostly cloudy with a few showers and a thunderstorm possibly causing ponding on roadways. The low will be 58. Tomorrow will be cooler with rain expected most of the day, reaching a high of 62. Thursday will have intervals of bright sunshine with the possibility of a shower in some areas. The high will be 63. For Metro News, I'm meteorologist Joe Lundberg.

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2: But I feel like I got to work on it, you know. 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But I do feel like when guys find out how old I am, they start looking at me a little more closely. Like suddenly they're contemplating buying a vintage convertible, you know. And they're like, well, it's in good shape. Moves fast, I like that. Looks great with the top off. But there's really no way knowing how many owners this thing has had. How long the body's gonna keep up. I have a funny feeling I'm gonna have to throw a lot of money into this thing.

0: Brand new Co-Wetzel featuring Ella Langley. It's Jaded Lake Country Morning Show. How much would you pay for a historic bottle of beer? Well, flashback to 1937. The commercial passenger airship Hindenburg, we all remember that. It caught fire and was destroyed in New Jersey. You know, all the humanity. Amazingly, 6 unopened bottles of Löwenbräu survived the crash. Local fire chief pulled the 6-pack from the wreck, buried it, hid it from police, later dug it up to share with his team. Well, he didn't share it with the team. Apparently, it stayed in the family for 90 years. The green bottle still has its original fire damage label and the liquid inside, expecting to fetch up to $8,000 at this auction. They warn that while it's a rare piece of history, this 90-year-old ale is completely undrinkable. So yeah, you're paying $8,000 for a green bottle with a burnt label and rancid beer inside. I'd rather take the $8,000 and buy everybody a beer.
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Cruising you through a rainy day Tuesday morning. You're hanging with Wise in the Morning. Lee Bryce, it's Rumors on Lake Country.

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1: The Summersville Area Chamber of Commerce will host a Meet the Candidates night Tuesday, October 20th from 6 until 8 p.m. at the Old Main Arts and Heritage Center. The event will feature candidate introductions, moderated questions from the audience, and closing statements. An optional meet and greet will follow. 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

0: 1988. Runners planning to participate in this year's Bridge Day 5K have an important deadline approaching. Participants must register by September 27th to guarantee they receive a race shirt. The annual event gives runners the opportunity to cross the New River Gorge Bridge. The race is limited to 600 participants, so early registration is encouraged. 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A longtime Southern West Virginia development leader has died. John Tuggle suffered a medical emergency following Friday night's football game between Oak Hill and Shady Spring. Tuggle served as executive director of the Region 4 Planning and Development Council, representing Fayette, Greenbrier, Nicholas, Pocahontas, and Webster counties. He also helped lead transportation planning efforts in Fayette and Raleigh counties. Former U.S. Senator Joe Manchin and other state and community leaders remember Tuggle as a dedicated public servant and tireless advocate for economic development and infrastructure improvements across southern West Virginia. West Virginia's tourism industry generated a record $9.4 billion in economic impact during the 2025 year. State officials announced the milestone during the annual Governor's Conference on Tourism. More than 78 million people visited the Mountain State last year, spending an average of nearly $19 million a day in local communities. Tourism supports more than 61,000 West Virginia jobs and generated $643 million in state and local taxes. Upcoming projects include upgrades at Twin Falls, new glamping sites at four state parks, and a modernized tram at Hawk's Nest. If you see news happening, text NEWS to 35651 to submit a tip. That's your news update. I'm Fred Persinger II.
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The wait is almost over. Kenny's new album, Silver Sands Marina, drops on Friday. I can't wait. I haven't been this excited for a Kenny album in quite some time. Here's Carry On, 3WS. She was

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2: Metro News Sports, good morning. I'm Daniel Woods. The West Virginia men's basketball team is off and running with the start of official practices for the 2026-27 season on Monday. Head coach Roz Hodge likes the mix of newcomers and veteran faces in his program.
3: That combination lends itself to a lot of learning on all fronts, but also some maturity to help those young guys along the way, and it's been awesome to see those guys really pour into those young players and help them along the way while still trying to learn some things themselves.
2: Read more on the Mountaineers at WVMetroNews.com. Week 5 of the high school football season arrives this week, and with it comes the Week 5 edition of the Metro News High School Football Power Rankings. There is a new number one in Class A. East Hardy takes the top spot, away from Wheeling Central Catholic after a 3-0 start, followed by Wahama, which also leapfrogs the Maroon Knights. In Class Quad A, Martinsburg remains the top team. The same for Bridgeport in Class AAA and Frankfort in Class AA. 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West Virginia University quarterback Michael Hawkins Jr. is the Big 12 Conference Offensive Player of the Week, rolling up over 300 yards of offense and 5 touchdowns in WVU's win against Virginia on Saturday. He threw for 190 yards and ran for 123 yards in the 38-27 win against the Cavaliers. WVU's offensive line was recognized as the Big 12 Conference Offensive Line of the Week. West Virginia ran for 247 yards in the win. With sports, I'm Daniel Woods.
4: Here's the Metro News AccuWeather forecast. Today will be cloudy and not as warm, with a few showers and thunderstorms heaviest later in the day. The additional rain could lead to flooding issues. The high will reach 72. Tonight will be mostly cloudy with a few showers and a thunderstorm possibly causing ponding on roadways. The low will be 58. Tomorrow will be cooler with rain expected most of the day, reaching a high of 62. Thursday will have intervals of bright sunshine with the possibility of a shower in some areas. The high will be 63. For Metro News, I'm meteorologist Joe Lundberg.

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2: 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We'll hear from them in a moment.
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2: Mountaineer first-year starter Michael Hawkins threw a pair of long touchdown passes to DJ Epps in the Virginia win. The quarterback says the chemistry with Epps came quickly, starting back during the spring and the summer.
4: Us both coming in January, just kind of learning each other, like what he likes and what do I like. And during the week, just, you know, getting on the same page in the film room. So that's the biggest thing going into that game. Staying down and just getting back in the film room and seeing what you can do better, because there's always things you can do better. So, just staying down and getting to it. My teammates, they helped me a lot. The upfront, just providing the protection for me to allow, for me to get the ball out of my hands. Keep your confidence high and, just going into a new week and getting those guys going and continue to keep them going.
2: Hawkins transferred from Oklahoma. Epps joined the program following 4 years at Troy, and he agrees with the quarterback. The foundation was set during the spring and the summer.
5: Preparation, practice, preparation plays a big part in the game, and just taking practice to the game field, as I said. So I think that's really the big part. You see the coverages and you just try to take advantage of it, and it's something me and Mike work on in practice. So like I said, we take the practice to the game field. So put it right on the money, and I just went and made a play. So there was a man, I beat my man, we made a play. So
2: the pair had touchdowns of 21 and 29 yards on pass plays. Hawkins, of course, ran for three additional scores. Now it's another massive game. 2-1 Oklahoma State visits Morgantown Saturday night. Hawkins is anxious for the Big 12 opener.
4: Yeah, we know what we have in our building. A lot of people don't. So, continue to believe in each other. And going into conference play kind of helps us a lot. Just having that confidence and just keeping that chip on our shoulder.
2: Saturday night at 7 p.m. for the kickoff. With the Golden Blue Report, I'm Kyle Wiggs, Metro News Sports.
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0: 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Cody Johnson's got a new tune out. I am a fan. I like it. It's called Horseback, 95.73 WS. 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
1: He's a ranch hand in a pinch, man. 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
3: West Virginia Metro News, I'm Chris Lawrence. A quick indictment in a high-profile Monongahia County criminal case.
4: Former Mountaineer football star and current assistant running backs coach Noel Devine's been indicted by a Mon County grand jury after allegedly attacking his girlfriend at a Morgantown night spot. A grand jury was already set to meet last week, and prosecutor Gabe Mosiola elected to take the case straight to the grand jury instead of going through the typical preliminary hearing process. He'll be arraigned Wednesday, and he's on leave from the football program. I'm Mike Nolte for WVMetroNews.com.
3: Devine was indicted on four criminal counts, including strangulation, domestic battery, unlawful restraint, and stalking. Jefferson County Grand Jury has indicted a man on the February shooting death of a teenager in an off-campus apartment in Shepherdstown. 25-year-old Travis Smith is charged with second-degree murder and the death of 19-year-old Evan Taylor, one of 23 indictments handed up by the grand jury. The state's workforce participation rate is the worst in the country. That's the word from the new publication by the Chamber of Commerce. The Campaign for Jobs Digest reports labor participation was 54.5%, down from 55.1%, which tied Mississippi in 2024. Vice President Brian Dayton says the state should do more to help people out of the workplace.
5: What are we doing with those individuals while they're in there? What are we doing with those individuals once they drop out? Mm-hmm. To continue to help them to say, hey, here are the jobs available. Here is your skill set. Let's try to find a way to match you up and sync you up.
3: The state Supreme Court has oral arguments set for today with a couple of legislative cases on the docket. The court will hear a challenge by Republican majority in the House to remove a member for misconduct. The procedure is being challenged by the West Virginia Democratic Party, whose chairman is Delegate Mike Pushkin. Also, a challenge today by the State Board of Education of a law that requires all state board policies to be approved by lawmakers before they can take effect. From the Metro News Anchor Desk, I'm Chris Lawrence.
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4: Here's the Metro News AccuWeather forecast. Today will be cloudy and not as warm, with a few showers and thunderstorms heaviest later in the day. The additional rain could lead to flooding issues. The high will reach 72. Tonight will be mostly cloudy with a few showers and a thunderstorm possibly causing ponding on roadways. The low will be 58. Tomorrow will be cooler with rain expected most of the day, reaching a high of 62. Thursday will have intervals of bright sunshine with the possibility of a shower in some areas. The high will be 63. For Metro News, I'm meteorologist Joe Lundberg.

Coming up in just a few minutes, we're going to roll out our Nearly Impossible Quiz. We do this every Tuesday, give you a chance to win a gift certificate from AC's Lounge in Richwood. Again, get ready to take the quiz.

95.7.3 WS. Lainey, have you seen her appearance yet on Netflix's Leanne? I have not. I have not watched it. Don't know if I intend to. I don't even know what it's about, but apparently she's on there. Hey, plant hack for you folks, if you have house plants or garden plants. After you boil your eggs, you hard boil them. Let the water cool. And instead of pouring it down the drain, pour it on your plants. Apparently, the eggshells made up of calcium. I just thought this was neat. I mean, it's science. And prevents nutrient deficiencies, regulates the soil pH, and maximizes the plant's ability to absorb the nutrients already in the soil. Again, kind of hard to argue with science there. Just every now and then, I get a little random. Anyway, all right, a nearly impossible quiz. Every Tuesday morning, we take our 8 o'clock hour, we throw a question out there, and we take answers until somebody gets it right. We're going to hook you up with a gift certificate to AC's Lounge. Good food, cold drinks, great company. It's AC's Lounge in Richwood. Today's nearly impossible quiz. According to a recent survey, 10% of guys, 8% of women have paid someone to do this task

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1: 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Runners planning to participate in this year's Bridge Day 5K have an important deadline approaching. Participants must register by September 27th to guarantee they receive a race shirt. The annual event gives runners the opportunity to cross the New River Gorge Bridge. The race is limited to 600 participants, so early registration is encouraged. 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A longtime Southern West Virginia development leader has died. John Tuggle suffered a medical emergency following Friday night's football game between Oak Hill and Shady Spring. Tuggle served as executive director of the Region 4 Planning and Development Council, representing Fayette, Greenbrier, Nicholas, Pocahontas, and Webster counties. He also helped lead transportation planning efforts in Fayette and Raleigh counties. Former U.S. Senator Joe Manchin and other state and community leaders remember Tuggle as a dedicated public servant and tireless advocate for economic development and infrastructure improvements across southern West Virginia. West Virginia's

0: Tourism industry generated a record $9.4 billion in economic impact during the 2025 year. State officials announced the milestone during the annual Governor's Conference on Tourism. More than 78 million people visited the Mountain State last year, spending an average of nearly $19 million a day in local communities. Tourism supports more than 61,000 West Virginia jobs and generated $643 million in state and local taxes. Upcoming projects include upgrades at Twin Falls, new glamping sites at four state parks, and a modernized tram at Hawk's Nest. If you see news happening, text NEWS to 35651 to submit a tip. That's your news update. I'm Fred Persinger II.
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0: It's Ella, Love and Life again, 95.73 WS. A nearly impossible quiz, Trek's on. We've had a couple of guesses, but no right answer yet. According to a recent survey, 10% of guys, 8% of women have paid someone to do this task that most of us do without a second thought. And a lot of you do it every day. What is it? Our nearly impossible quiz gift certificate for AC's Lounge. Up for grabs? I'll give you a few more minutes to take a swing on answering that before we give the answer away. 681-355-0319. You can call that in or you can text it in. Toys R Us making a major comeback. If you remember, they went bankrupt a while back and they're planning to open 120 new standalone toy stores ahead of the holiday shopping season. Maybe as many as 160 by Christmas. Now, they're cashing in on where adults and teens are increasingly driving toy sales. It's not just kids buying toys anymore. Collectors, hobby items, fan-focused products are attracting the older shoppers. Now, this trend is helping fuel the strongest toy sales growth in years, and it's given Toys R Us new momentum as it expands nationwide. So, is West Virginia getting a pop-up Toys R Us? Can't say that. We'll just have to wait and see.
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3: 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I'm Daniel Woods. The West Virginia men's basketball team is off and running with the start of official practices for the 2026-27 season on Monday. Head coach Ross Hodge likes the mix of newcomers and veteran faces in his program.
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3: Read more on the Mountaineers at WVMetroNews.com. Week 5 of the high school football season arrives this week, and with it comes the Week 5 edition of the Metro News High School Football Power Rankings. There is a new number one in Class A. East Hardy takes the top spot away from Wheeling Central Catholic after a 3-0 start, followed by Wahama, which also leapfrogs the Maroon Knights. In Class Quad A, Martinsburg remains the top team. The same for Bridgeport in Class AAA and Frankfort in Class AA. 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West Virginia University quarterback Michael Hawkins Jr. is the Big 12 Conference Offensive Player of the Week, rolling up over 300 yards of offense and 5 touchdowns in WVU's win against Virginia on Saturday. He threw for 190 yards and ran for 123 yards in the 38-27 win against the Cavaliers. WVU's offensive line was recognized as the Big 12 Conference Offensive Line of the Week. West Virginia ran for 247 yards in the win. With sports, I'm Daniel Woods. Lake Country
5: weather. Here's the Metro News AccuWeather forecast. Today will be cloudy and not as warm, with a few showers and thunderstorms heaviest later in the day. The additional rain could lead to flooding issues. The high will reach 72. Tonight will be mostly cloudy with a few showers and a thunderstorm possibly causing ponding on roadways. The low will be 58. Tomorrow will be cooler with rain expected most of the day, reaching a high of 62. Thursday will have intervals of bright sunshine with the possibility of a shower in some areas. The high will be 63. For Metro News, I'm meteorologist Joe Lundberg.

0: Hodge Jake Owen from Barefoot Blue Jean Night. It's Anywhere With You. Like
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3: 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There's a lot happening in the financial world this week, but it boils down to one thing, the price of money. Last Wednesday, the Federal Reserve raised its target interest rate by a quarter of a percentage point, bringing the federal funds target range from 3.75% to 4%. They've also adjusted forecasts and are predicting one more rate hike in 2026. And that matters because interest rates affect just about everything involved in borrowing money. Mortgages, car loans, credit cards and business financing, and even the value of investments. At the same time, the Fed is dealing with inflation, oil prices are being pushed around by what's happening in the Middle East. Over the weekend, there were attacks involving Saudi Arabia, including strikes affecting energy infrastructure. Oil prices initially moved higher, but by Monday, crude prices had fallen as markets received some more encouraging news about oil flows and possible diplomatic progress involving Iran. Brent crude is still hovering around $100 a barrel, and that creates a complicated situation for the Federal Reserve. Higher oil prices can push inflation higher because energy is an input into so much of the economy. But higher interest rates are designed to slow economic activity and put downward pressure on inflation. Less money being borrowed, less money being invested, and less money being saved. It's not direct, but it slows the economy. So you've got the Fed trying to manage one side of the equation, while geopolitical events can suddenly change another. And this is why I think it's important to understand that the economy isn't a collection of isolated headlines. It's all connected. Oil affects transportation, transportation affects the cost of goods affect inflation, and inflation affects the interest rates. And interest rates affect borrowing. Borrowing affects business, consumers, and the housing market. One headline can set off a chain reaction through all of these, and that's why I don't think investors should become obsessed with predicting what the next headline is going to be. This week, oil is falling. Next week, something could change. Today, rates are higher, but eventually the economic data could change what the Fed's thinking. The important thing is understanding that these numbers actually mean and remembering that the financial markets are constantly responding to new information. The price of money matters, the price of energy matters, and increasingly the geopolitical environment matters a lot too. I'm Michael Mizek with Legacy Advisors, and that's your Money Minute.
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0: 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West Virginia Metro News, I'm Chris Lawrence. A quick indictment in a high-profile Monongahela County criminal case.
2: Former Mountaineer football star and current assistant running backs coach Noel Devine's been indicted by a Mon County grand jury after allegedly attacking his girlfriend at a Morgantown night spot. A grand jury was already set to meet last week, and prosecutor Gabe Mosiola elected to take the case straight to the grand jury instead of going through the typical preliminary hearing process. He'll be arraigned Wednesday, and he's on leave from the football program. I'm Mike Nolting for WVMetroNews.com.
0: Devine was indicted on four criminal counts, including strangulation, domestic battery, unlawful restraint, and stalking. Jefferson County Grand Jury has indicted a man on the February shooting death of a teenager in an off-campus apartment in Shepherdstown. 25-year-old Travis Smith is charged with second-degree murder and the death of 19-year-old Evan Taylor, one of 23 indictments handed up by the grand jury. The state's workforce participation rate is the worst in the country. That's the word from the new publication by the Chamber of Commerce. The Campaign for Jobs Digest reports labor participation was 54.5%, down from 55.1%, which tied Mississippi in 2024. Vice President Brian Dayton says the state should do more to help people out of the workplace.
3: What are we doing with those individuals while they're in there? What are we doing with those individuals once they drop out? Mm-hmm. To continue to help them to say, hey, here are the jobs available. Here is your skill set. Let's try to find a way to match you up and sync you up.
0: The state Supreme Court has oral arguments set for today with a couple of legislative cases on the docket. The court will hear a challenge by Republican majority in the House to remove a member for misconduct. The procedure is being challenged by the West Virginia Democratic Party, whose chairman is Delegate Mike Pushkin. Also, a challenge today by the State Board of Education of a law that requires all state board policies to be approved by lawmakers before they can take effect. From the Metro News Anchor Desk, I'm Chris Lawrence.
4: Here's the Metro News AccuWeather forecast. Today will be cloudy and not as warm, with a few showers and thunderstorms heaviest later in the day. The additional rain could lead to flooding issues. The high will reach 72. Tonight will be mostly cloudy with a few showers and a thunderstorm possibly causing ponding on roadways. The low will be 58. Tomorrow will be cooler with rain expected most of the day, reaching a high of 62. Thursday will have intervals of bright sunshine with the possibility of a shower in some areas. The high will be 63. For Metro News, I'm meteorologist Joe Lundberg.

0: Zach Top, Lake Country Morning Show, 95.7.3 WS, taking us south of Sanity. Sam Young, City of Somersville, he joins us this morning. Sam, hello.
1: Hey, Bill. Thanks for having me.
0: Hey, no problem. Anytime. Always glad to have you in here. Potato Fest went down here recently. Another huge city event and another huge success.
1: Yeah, no, we at the City of Somersville are all super happy with how the Potato Fest went. And I just want to, you know, personally thank from all the Potato Festival board, our director, Annabeth Anderson of the Potato Festival, and our mayor, Dave Harper. Thanks for everyone who came out. Wouldn't be the same without you.
0: Absolutely not. And some great entertainment. And we were talking off the air a little bit about Landau Eugene Murphy. And just what an amazing individual.
1: Yeah, great guy and a great show.
0: It was. Truly was. I heard a lot of positive feedback for that. Landau and I got to chit-chat for the first time ever. And, you know, I've always been a fan. You know, and didn't know he was such a huge NBA fan, but if he wasn't, you know, out there singing show tunes, he would be playing probably for the Golden State Warriors. But anyway, that's him. That's just him. I've never seen him play, but I guess already the wheels are in motion for next year's Potato Festival.
1: Yes, for sure. Yeah, we got a lot of great ideas and some great bands coming next year, so stay tuned for that.
0: Yeah, I've heard some whisperings, but I'm not going to shh.
1: Yeah, we'll keep that under wraps for now.
0: But anyway, let's talk about some upcoming events, Sam. Nicholas County Homecoming Parade is coming up next week.
1: Yep, we're celebrating Homecoming 2026, Tuesday, September 29th, 6 p.m. downtown, normal parade route for Somersville on Main Street.
0: I guess lining up at the bottom of the hill there at Old Main, right? That's typically where they
1: probably
0: line up.
1: That's usually where they line up, yeah.
0: And, of course, next week is the homecoming game. So, you know, there's a lot of events planned around homecoming week. So I guess maybe check out Nicholas County High School's Facebook page, get all the details, and get out there and show that grizzly pride.
1: Yeah, for sure.
0: Let's see. What else is coming up? We get into the month of October, and it's going to be a busy fall here in Nicholas County for sure. And one of the big events that's going to be going on, in fact, a huge weekend, is the weekend of the 9th, 10th, and 11th. Bridge Ride is going to be the 9th and 10th.
1: Yeah, so Bridge Ride is coming back. Great event. It's all for the West Virginia Gold Star Mothers. And if you don't know what a Gold Star Mother is, that is the mother of a fallen service member. So there's a great event that comes out, raises money for them, and just honors them. So that's going to be, like Bill said, October 9th and 10th. So that evening, or afternoon, I should say, at 1:30, the Gold Star Mothers riders, that's going to be a bunch of motorcycle riders, are going to come in mm-hmm. to the City Pavilion. They're going to be welcomed to Somersville. They're going to hang out for a second. And then the next day, Saturday at 10 a.m., there's going to be a parade through downtown Somersville. So they're all going to run that normal parade route, Main Street. And we want everybody to come out, you know, welcome them, give them a good patriotic welcome, and show that we support and honor these fallen heroes.
0: Absolutely. Show them the respect. And something you probably already knew, too, there is a Gold Star Mother's apple orchard here in Nicholas County.
1: That's true. Yes.
0: Out in Mount Nebo.
1: Right across from the Tractor Bar.
0: Yes. And 55 golden delicious apple trees were planted in honor of those veterans.
1: Mm-hmm. And Steve Brown has been like a great supporter of this event.
0: Absolutely. He has been, but Bridge Ride, you can get more details, you know, on social media about that. Something else going on the same weekend that I'm going to tell you what could be an absolute showstopper for Somersville and Nicholas County is the Bigfoot Festival is coming to town.
1: The West Virginia Bigfoot Festival is coming to Veterans Memorial Park in Somersville, Friday the 9th through Sunday the 11th. And I, for one, am very excited. I know, Bill, you're excited.
0: Yes.
1: There's a lot of great events they have. I was looking at their list. They have campfire stories. They're going to have music, stories for kids. I think there's like a trail that kids can walk on.
0: They're going to have experts and Bigfoot experts. So, you know,
1: Bigfoot
0: mountain monsters,
1: experts.
0: All those. I mean, we're supposed to have some of them in here in the studio with us as it gets closer. But Laurel Petalico and that bunch, they are super excited to be bringing that and making Nicholas County and Somersville the new home for the festival.
1: For sure. And I'm excited. There's going to be a Bigfoot calling contest. I, for one, don't know what he sounds like. So I'm going to go check that out.
0: You know, what would be really cool is if somebody out there got it right. And the next thing you know, here they come just crawling out.
1: Imagine.
0: Yeah, it really. But anyhow, that's going to be a lot of fun. You can go to the West Virginia Bigfoot Museum and get more details on that. And I keep it right here. We're a proud welcoming sponsor of the Bigfoot Festival this year. And then cruising on through October, we start thinking about Halloween and trick or treat and all the fun stuff that goes on at the Arena and Conference Center.
1: Yes, the Somersville Arena and Conference Center is back with its normal Halloween events, but with kind of a twist this year. So for our adults, we're going to have a haunting affair back from last year, big success last year, so we're bringing it back. That's going to be Friday, October 17th, 6 to 11 p.m. There's going to be games, prizes, trivia. It's going to be dinner, which we love.
0: Absolutely.
1: They always have great food at the arena.
0: Oh, yeah.
1: A costume contest, and back this year, mechanical bull riding. So.
0: Oh, wow. So dress like Frankenstein, ride a mechanical bull.
1: Exactly.
0: Sounds like a blast to me. I am all in. I guess tickets for that will be going on sale shortly?
1: Yes, for sure. And you can stay tuned to the Somersville Arena Conference Center Facebook page for more information.
0: I think I'm supposed to have Rebecca Friend in Thursday to talk about that.
1: She can talk some more about that, yeah.
0: Absolutely. We're looking forward to that. And then, Halloween weekend at the arena is always a big time.
1: Yes, so for our kids, we're also going to have the Halloween Family Festival. Okay. So, which is a new, traditionally we do Safe Zone trick-or-treat mm-hmm. inside the arena. This is kind of like that. We're still going to have that, so kids come out and get some candy. But This is kind of a throwback inside the arena to the old block party kind of format. So it's some different activities.

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2: This is the Metro News High School Football Report. Here's Fred Persinger.
3: Last Friday night, the Musselman Appleman entered the game against Spring Mills with an 0-3 record, knowing they had to bring their A game to avoid going 0-4 against a very good Cardinal ball club. 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
3: The first three games of the season were not kind to the Appleman of Musselman. In those games, the young men from Inwood, West Virginia, scored a combined 26 points in losses to University, Loudoun Valley, Virginia, and Wheeling Park. This past Friday night, Musselman hit the road for the third time in four games to take on the Spring Mills Cardinals. But this time, the Appleman headed back home with a 33-15 victory and their first win of the season. In that win, Musselman used the run game very effectively, rushing for over 370 yards. But according to head coach Brian Thomas, that was not what they worked on in getting ready for Spring Mills.
5: Listen, you guys are going to think I'm crazy, but this is true. We worked on the passing game most of the week. We spent most of the week really working on our passing game, but we live on the run game. I mean, we work on the run game a ton. So, you know, the run game kind of comes secondhand nature for us. And then we our game plan was really to come in and kind of spread it out and to pass it. And then early on, we saw a couple things that we really liked. And then, you know, we kind of ran with it in the second quarter, and then we made some halftime adjustments and really took over in the second half.
3: Now, this week, Musselman will get to enjoy their well-earned bye week before hitting the road again next Friday night to take on the currently undefeated Bulldogs of Martinsburg. Kickoff on Friday, October 2nd, from Coburn Field in Martinsburg is set for 7.
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4: Here's the Metro News AccuWeather forecast. Today will be cloudy and not as warm, with a few showers and thunderstorms heaviest later in the day. The additional rain could lead to flooding issues. The high will reach 72. Tonight will be mostly cloudy with a few showers and a thunderstorm possibly causing ponding on roadways. The low will be 58. Tomorrow will be cooler with rain expected most of the day, reaching a high of 62. Thursday will have intervals of bright sunshine with the possibility of a shower in some areas. The high will be 63. For Metro News, I'm meteorologist Joe Lundberg.

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0: Thomas Rhett, Jordan Davis, ain't a bad life. No, it's not. Could be a heck of a lot worse, folks, just kind of look at it that way. Jenny's up next. Fun stuff for your rainy day Tuesday. Gonna rain tomorrow, too. Good chance of it Thursday morning, but the weekend's looking nice. First fall weekend across Lake Country. Temperatures upper 60s to right around 70 and fairly dry as of right now. I like it. Sounds pretty good to me. I'll take it. But make the most of it. Enjoy your day. Mikey V's got your drive home thing, and low cash in the studio after 7 tonight. As for me, I'll check back in with you bright and early in the morning after 6 right here.
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WS. This is Lake Country. Good morning. I'm Jenny Murray. Nice to have you here. Here's Luke Bryan now. Country, and she knows it. Well, I hope so, sister.

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Well, we would love, love, love, if I could talk, to stay connected with you. 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Look us up.

0: WS, this is Lake Country. Well, they're always coming out with something new. Now, I don't know if you're a fan of Spam. I've loved Spam since I was a kid, but there's going to be a new permanent flavor of Spam. It'll be hot honey flavored Spam, and you'll soon be seeing it on your grocery store shelves. The folks at Hormel say it'll bring a sweet, spicy twist to the classic canned meat. I love Spam. I've loved it since I was a kid. And I took a trip to New York City once, and I went to a Chinese grocery store, and they had, I'm not kidding you, they must have had 20 different flavors of Spam. So yeah, baby, I am all in on the hot honey Spam.
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0: CWS, this is Lake Country. I know that Dolly Parton passed away weeks ago, but you know what? I'm still thinking about her. I actually, I changed the picture on my watch to a butterfly so I could be reminded of Dolly Parton. And now Dolly's sister says Dolly kept her cancer battle hidden because she simply did not want her fans to be worried about her. She also clarified, Stella, who's Dolly's sister, she clarified that those closest to Dolly knew about her cancer diagnosis and her brave battle.
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0: 3WS Metro News Weather. Some thunderstorms for Lake Country today. We'll see a high close to 70 degrees. Tonight's low is 57. Tomorrow, scattered thunderstorms, high 66, overnight low 53. Some morning showers on Thursday. Those are expected to clear out. We'll see a high of 65 Thursday, overnight low 47. And then on Friday, finally, a mostly sunny day with a high of 67.

3WS. Glad you found us. This is Lake Country. Here's Jelly Roll, who says he may become a stand-up comedian. Yes, he said so.

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3WS is like country. There's Taylor Swift. Taylor and her husband say they want to help actor Tom Cruise find a partner. And Tom Cruise wants them to be in a movie. So a little tit for tat on that one, right? Here's Graylin James on Lake Country.

0: sometimes is just so strange. Here's a lady named Danielle Timone. 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

0: like blue. Lake Country 3WS made up holidays today include the first day of fall. Yeah, it's official starting today. 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

0: 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This is Lake Country. Hi, it's Jenny Murray. Darius Rucker has a new song out. It's called I Believe, and he says this song is basically his love letter to America, and I can't wait to hear it.
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8: Some thunderstorms coming through the area today. We'll see a high of 70. Tonight's low, 57. Tomorrow, not much better. Some scattered thunderstorms. High Wednesday, 66. Overnight, low, 53. Some morning showers Thursday. High, 65. Low, 47. And a mostly sunny Friday with a high Friday of 67.

WWS, this is Lake Country. Here's Dan and Shay, and you might know Dan is a dog dad. Shay is the little boy dad, but they both love each other's kids. Because, yeah, our dogs are kids, right?

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3WS is like country. Here's Lady Wilson, who did bring out John Mayer on stage so they could sing this song together. Here's Phone Keys Wallet on 3WS.

95.7 3WS, is Nashville the new Hollywood? Well, could be. I'll explain everything here in just a few. Here's Co.

3WS, this is Lake Country. There's Alabama. I was on vacation last week in Myrtle Beach, and there is a bar slash restaurant called Duffy's. And if you go in there, you'll see all these pictures of Alabama, because that's actually where they got their start, in Myrtle Beach. I didn't know.

0: 95.7 3WS. Well, a little bit earlier, I mentioned Nashville becoming the new Hollywood, and apparently it's in the works, baby. Nashville starting to make a name for themselves in the movie world. And it's all because of the global premiere of Heart of the Beast. It was in nearby Franklin. Jamie Johnson said people should get used to it because he's expecting more movies to premiere and to be made in Nashville, Tennessee, as we move forward.
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3WS, Lake Country. Here's Kenny Chesney, who has released another song. Fans really like it. It's called Burn My Boat. Here's Carry On from Kenny on Lake Country, 3WS.

0: 95.7 3WS. There's Kenny Chesney. We're carrying on. And apparently when he shoots a video, he gets to pick where he wants to go, right? So he picked Maui for the latest. Yeah, he shot this video in Maui. Wouldn't say if it was a music video or something else, but we'll let you know when y'all can see it.
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0: WS Metro News Weather. Oh, we got a stretch of wet here the next few days. Thunderstorms today, high 70. Tonight's low 57. Some scattered thunderstorms tomorrow, high 66. Overnight low 53. On Thursday, just some morning showers, high 65, overnight low 47, and a mostly sunny Friday with a daytime high of 67. Golf weather for me!

0: Week number 5 of the high school football season finds the Nicholas County Grizzlies on the road again at Oak Hill to take on the Red Devils. Clint and TG with the call beginning at 6:50. The kickoff is set for 7. Then after the game, it's high school game night with Fred and Dave. The Richwood Lumberjacks, after a much-deserved week off, are back at home against Pocahontas County. Bill Wise and the coach, Eric Blankenship, with the call at 7:30 on the Lumberjack Channel. And it's Webster versus Summers, the Highlanders and the Bobcats. Friday night on the Highlander Channel, Randy and Steve with the call at 6:50. 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

3WS. This is Lake Country. Here's Hudson Westbrook, who's been on the road with Morgan Wallen, but he'll be on his own soon. And he was raised on a cattle ranch in Stephenville, Texas. Here's Hudson.

0: 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Proud to be your home for high school football. 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

3WS, this is Lake Country. Glad you're here. Coming up, a dad who just, well, he's living his dream, baby. I'll tell you what it is. Coming up, here's Luke Combs, Lake Country.

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0: 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Hi, it's Jenny Murray. The older I get, the more I realize there are probably some things I should not do. You know, because of my age. Well, here's this guy, 48 years old. He's a dad of three, and he just made his college football debut. Now, here's how it happened. Justin Buzzard is a defensive lineman for San Jose City College in California, and he really wanted to play football when he was in college, but he had a lot of injuries, so he really never got to play. But his oldest son said he should give it a shot because he went back to school to take some classes, and he tried out for the team, and he made it. Justin says he couldn't think of any negatives to being on the football team at the age of 48 other than getting hurt. Well, you know what? That could happen to anybody on the field. So I say go for it, Dad.
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6: Yeah, don't put the galoshes away just yet. You don't know what a galosh is. That's a rain boot. Thunderstorms today, high 70. Tonight's low 57. Scattered thunderstorms tomorrow, high 66. Low is 53. Thursday morning showers, high 65, low 47. And mostly sunny on Friday with a high of 66.

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1: Hold

0: 3WS Lake Country. Well, this may or may not be good news, but apparently fans are pondering. They're wondering, is there some sort of a beef between Ella Langley and Drake, the rapper? Apparently, she was edited out of a video for Drake's remix of her song, Choose in Texas. Well, in my book, that plum ain't right.
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0: 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As always, stay calm and deal with Don.

3WS, this is Lake Country. Glad you're here. Stick around a bit. Take your shoes off if nobody would get upset about that. I'm going to take mine off right now.

0: WWS, this is Lake Country. There's a Lauren Elena with Chase Matthew and all my exes. Nice to have you here. It's great to be back from vacation. I know that a lot of people are probably going, yeah, right, you still want to be on vacation, Jenny. No, I don't. It's always great to come home and get back into your regular routine. And part of that regular routine is I'm planning my next vacation.
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3: Some thunderstorms heading our way today. We'll see a high of 70 degrees. Tonight's low, 57. Some scattered thunderstorms on the way tomorrow. High of 66. Overnight low, 53. Some morning showers Thursday. High, 65. Overnight low is 47. And then finally, on

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Jelly Roll had such a great time filling in on Jimmy Kimmel's show. He's actually thinking about becoming a stand-up comedian. Yeah, I think he could do it. I swear the man can do anything.

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Hanging in with another 10 songs in a row, direct from the 3WS Go Mart studio, Northside Plaza, Somersville, where you go for good times and go for Go Mart. It's Mike Vincent, knee deep inside of another 10 songs in a row. John Party with the boots off on 3WS.

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0: Dan and Shay as we bring it on home together with Nicholas County, Slate Country 95.73 WS. Mike Vincent in the drive home thing. Can you believe we are almost done with the month of September? And when October rolls around, it's that time again for the 2026 West Virginia Bigfoot Festival. Nicholas County Veterans Memorial Park, and the dates are set for October 9th through the 11th. Lots of live music, the vendors, the food trucks, and so much more. So if you're a Bigfoot fan, you're going to love the West Virginia Bigfoot Festival. Again, at Nicholas County Veterans Memorial Park, October 9th through the 11th. 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
2: weather. Your Metro News, Zach, here with a forecast. Looking for another flood watch in effect till 8 o'clock tomorrow morning. Mostly cloudy, heavy showers tonight going down to 62. Then for tomorrow, the hump day, more clouds, more showers, a high only of 70. Cloud showers Thursday and a high in the upper 60s.

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0: Week. This is Backstage Country. I'm John Shambi, subbing for new mama Elena, and I'm here to kick things off with this week's hosts. They've had four number one songs. They were recently honored with Music Row's 2026 Country Breakout Award for Independent Artist of the Year, and they are currently in the midst of the first leg of their Let the Country Music Play tour. Chris and Preston, Low Cash, you boys ready?
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Taking it home, Mike V here with another 10 in a row. Here comes Lainey Wilson and John Mayer.

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Mike Vincent here on the drive home thing. When you read and listen to the lyrics of this song, it's like, oh my gosh. Graylin James and Water at a Wedding from 3 WS.

0: 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And can you believe it? We are now 6 weeks away from Election Day 2026. But before you go to the polls to vote, it's Meet the Candidates Night at the Old Main Arts and Heritage Center in Somersville on a Tuesday night, October 20th from 6 until 8. And the event will begin promptly at 6 o'clock with candidate introductions, followed by moderated questions submitted by the audience, and concluding with closing statements, and an informal meet and greet will take place 1 hour after the event. It's the Meet the Candidates Night at the Old Main Arts and Heritage Center, Tuesday, October 20th. Just a little FYI from 3WS.
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Getting ready for the drive at 5 and another 10 songs in a row coming up to Lake Country 95.73 WS. Mike Vincent in the drive home thing with Arzella Langley.

0: Your source for Friday Night Lights and football coming on Back to the Gridiron this upcoming Friday, Lake Country 95.73 WS, where we follow the Nicholas County Grizzlies closely as they travel on to Oak Hill to take on the Red Devils this upcoming Friday night. 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It's your home for Friday Night Lights, Lake Country 95.73 WS. Got your wet Metro News AccuWeather forecast. Another 10 in a row in the drive at 5 on the way.
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0: The Metro News AccuWeather forecast. A flood watch remains in effect till 8 o'clock tonight. Heavy showers throughout the nighttime going down to 62. Tomorrow, more clouds and more rain with a high of only 70. Clouds and showers again on Thursday with the highs in the upper 60s.

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0: 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Mike Vincent reminding you we are back at Maloney's Pub in Summersville this upcoming Sunday evening at 5 o'clock. 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
3: Weather. The Metro News AccuWeather forecast. A flood watch remains in effect till 8 o'clock tomorrow morning. Clouds, showers, heavy at times, going down to 62 tonight. Then for tomorrow, Wednesday, more clouds and showers, a high of only 70. Clouds, more showers Thursday, and a high in the upper 60s.

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3: Week number 5 of the high school football season finds the Nicholas County Grizzlies on the road again at Oak Hill to take on the Red Devils. 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The kickoff is set for 7. Then after the game, it's high school game night with Fred and Dave. The Richwood Lumberjacks, after a much-deserved week off, are back at home against Pocahontas County. 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

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Mike Vincent here winding down the drive home thing, where it's country and she knows it. 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
7: We've got a flood watch in effect till 8 o'clock tomorrow morning. Heavy rain throughout the nighttime going down to 62. Then for tomorrow, the hump day, mostly cloudy with rain and a high of 70. And more of that rain on the way for Thursday, with Thursday's high right near the upper 60s.

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Nicholas County's Lake Country 95.73 WS. My name is Mike Vincent. Time to say ciao for now. Here comes Elena with Backstage Country. We'll see you back tomorrow at 3 at 3 WS.

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4: 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I can't.

0: This is Backstage Country. I'm John Chombi, subbing for new mama Elena. With the Low Cash Boys are Chris and Preston, our hosts for this week. Guys, a little over a month ago, you released your Let the Country Music Play EP. How about some thoughts on the music, how the songs got there, what in particular are your favorites?
1: I Ain't Going Nowhere is one of the songs on the EP and the album. And John Byron and his now wife called us up one day and just said, he called me late one night from Hollywood. He was out there for like the Grammys or something. And he said, man, you know, Preston, I just love where we're from. I'm out here in California right now and I like it out here, but well, I just love where I'm at. I don't think I'm ever going to leave Tennessee. And I was like, man, you know, likewise. And so we got to talking about just how much we love where we're at right now. And so we said, well, we ain't going nowhere, you know? And so the idea started forming and I said, stop. We got to get Chris on this thing. So that we'll pick it up in about a week. So about a week later, John, you know, called me up and we jumped on a Zoom and wrote that song. And it was so much fun to write that. Kind of felt like I love this life all over again. And
2: it does have that vibe a little bit, maybe, you know, in today's world. But and then Love Always Wins, maybe one of my favorite written songs that we've ever written. I remember this one. I literally was watching the news in an airport and it was just chaos, man. It's just fighting. And, you know, it may have been our country, maybe someone else's country. I don't know. But I'm just sitting there, how, you know, my daughters, you know, and I have three kids, one a boy, two, he's 16. But my daughters, my young and 10 and 9 and his daughters, I'm thinking, what do we tell them when they're watching this news? What do you say to that? And the only thing I could think of, and you know, I'm not pushing God on anybody, but what would Jesus say? Well, how do you talk to your daughters like that? So I just kept coming up with this, like, man, it doesn't matter, man, love always wins. And I literally, you know, when we got to, we wrote it in the back of the bus, I believe it was us, Nate Kenyon and Blake Hollinger, same guys we're talking about.
0: Yeah.
2: And it wrote itself. You know, him having daughters, me having daughters, and Blake and, you know, having kids. And we just wrote it like, okay, here's what we just got to tell our kids. Guys, don't worry about this. I know it doesn't seem like it's ever going to end, but love will win.
1: I mean, big questions are coming. We've got little kids, you know, and we're going to be calling you for advice, you know.
2: So. Your daughter just got married. Yeah. Come on, dude.
0: Yeah, and I always tell people that just be ready, especially when you have daughters. Mm-hmm. I've always said, don't be afraid. They're going to raise you.
1: That's right. I'm already feeling that.
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1: Here's the Metro News AccuWeather forecast. Tonight, expect mostly cloudy skies with a few showers and a thunderstorm possible, which could lead to some ponding on roadways. The temperature will drop to 57 degrees. Tomorrow will be cooler with rain expected throughout the day, reaching a high of 64 degrees. Tomorrow night, anticipate mostly cloudy conditions with a chance of showers and a thunderstorm and a low of 52 degrees. Thursday will bring intervals of bright sunshine with a chance of a shower in spots and cooler temperatures with a high of 60 degrees. For Metro News, I'm meteorologist Jason Catarina.

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1: John Chombi here, subbing for new mama Elena on Backstage Country. The Low Cash Boys are hosts this week. And it's always, once you have a big song, a big, big, big hit, it's what you come back with.
2: That's right.
1: That means even more. And all of a sudden, you come back with I Know Somebody. Was that the intent? Was this supposed to be the follow-up to I Love This Life?
2: You know, with I Know Somebody, Chris had his eyes on this song for a while. You know, whenever Chris hears something, it's like I kind of go out and fight for it in town and try to secure it, try to put it on hold, try to make sure that it's going to be our song. And so this song, people had their claws in already. There was a couple different camps that wanted this song, but Red Akins had sent it to us and had said, this is yours if you want it. So we kind of had one leg up on that because he's one of the songwriters.
3: I couldn't stop listening to the demo. And Rhett was singing it. Again, another person that just nails the Low Cash feel. Rhett can definitely do that, but obviously with a lot of artists. But we felt it from Rhett and him in Dallas and, you know, a bunch of those guys over on that side. But I tell you, I couldn't stop listening to it. I would crank it up in my truck, just the demo. And me and Preston were like, this is it. This is it. This has to follow I Love This Life. And it did, man.
2: You know, it's crazy because this song was going up against Billy Currington for number one that night. And you have to be number one, for those of you who don't know, all the listeners out there, you have to be number one at midnight on Saturday night. And so not everybody stays up that late to find out, because sometimes the number one is obvious and it's way out in front of all the other records. This particular night, though, it was seven spins up for Low Cash, seven spins up for Billy Currington. It just kept going back and forth all night. And so no one knew who was going to get the number one. And man, the industry in Nashville, the music industry, rallied around Low Cash and helped us call in extra spins here and there. And it was the next morning they had to reconcile all of the spins and recount them just to be sure. And I think we only won by like...
3: But I remember other labels calling us and saying, we're going to make sure you get this. We're calling our station.
2: It was so cool.
3: It was a great feeling.
2: You probably did too, Shabby. You did.
1: That's it. I was here.
2: Yeah.
1: That says enough about you guys.
2: Yeah.
1: So
2: well, thank you.
1: Why don't we introduce this number one song?
2: Well, this is everybody's number one song, man. Thanks for being part of this. And, man, it was a great follow-up for us. It's called I Know Somebody
3: on Backstage.

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